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0: Queen and David Bowie with Under Pressure on 97.3 Cool FM. It's your friend Colleen Bailey in the middle of your Good Vibes Drive Friday edition with lots of stuff going on this weekend. If you're looking for stuff to do, maybe you want to do a little garage sailing, but you don't want to be driving around all weekend. 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Coming up in just a few minutes, we'll get right back to the music for you with a look at time saver traffic and your weather forecast. We'll kick it off next with Green Day.
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13: Mary Peltola was a do-nothing congresswoman. She missed 20% of her votes and failed to pass a single bill into law. When her lower 48 Liberal Party bosses demanded that she oppose her own bill on expanding Alaska oil production, Mary Peltola cut and ran on our energy workers. She sold Alaska out. Here's Congressman Pete Stauber from Minnesota with a real story on Mary Peltola.
14: I served with Mary Peltola. She didn't show up for work and didn't get one bill signed into law. Worse, Peltola sponsored a bill to increase Alaska oil production, but her Liberal Party bosses objected, so she voted against her own bill and told other liberals to do the same. I've never seen a member of Congress sell out their state like this. I had to carry the bill across the finish line. Mary Peltola sided with DC liberals instead of Alaska.
15: I'm Dan Sullivan, candidate for U.S. Senate, and I approve this message. 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
13: Go to putalaskafirst.org, paid for by Put Alaska First.
16: There's nobody tougher than Mary Peltola when it comes to standing up for Alaskans. She took on President Biden to open the Willow Project, the largest new oil and gas exploration development in decades, creating jobs for Alaskans. She stood up to corporate interest and both parties and proposed landmark legislation to limit bottom trawling in Alaska waters. 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
17: 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I'm Mary Peltola, and I approve this message.
16: Paid for by Alaskans for Mary.
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18: Definitely want to watch your speed, Muldoon northbound as you approach the Glen Highway. And don't forget the Anchorage Fire Department, proud to support the Anchorage Firefighters Union Local 1264 as they fill the boot for muscular dystrophy today. They are at many corners across town, including Fireweed and Seward. That's Time Saver Traffic.
0: Let's get another look at your weather forecast. Overnight lows tonight down to 53 with cloudy skies overnight. We're looking at some partly cloudy skies tomorrow with a high of 64. Then going through the weekend, back to rain showers with highs in the upper 50s to low 60s. 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

0: That's Rick James on 97.3 Cool FM. It's your friend Colleen Bailey in the middle of your Good Vibes Drive Friday edition, and also going into Labor Day weekend, which means we will not be here Monday for the Mind Bender with Mike Ford. 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Coming up in just a few minutes, we'll get right back to the music for you. We've got Third Eye Blind, A Flock of Seagulls. We'll kick it off next with Roxette.
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3: Both lanes of traffic are closed at mile 86 now of the Seward Highway. Drivers should expect extended delays. And don't forget, firefighters are out filling the boot for muscular dystrophy this afternoon at many intersections across Anchorage, like Northern Lights and Sea and Airport Heights and Glen. That's Time Saver Traffic.
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0: REO Speedwagon, Can't Fight the Feeling on 97.3 Cool FM. It's your friend Colleen Bailey in the middle of your Good Vibes Drive Friday edition, looking for stuff to do this weekend. And maybe you couldn't afford to or didn't want to be around that many people to go to Burning Man. You can go to Burning Moose this Sunday down at Miller's Landing in Seward. It's going to be a huge bonfire, beer garden, lots of music. It's an all-ages outdoor music festival featuring Blackwater Railroad, Super Tall, Dig Sista, K Bueno, and a whole lot more. Tickets are only $20, and the drive to Seward is not bad this time of year, so consider heading out to Burning Moose. Coming up in just a few minutes, we'll get right back to the music for you with a look at time saver traffic and your weather forecast. We'll kick it off next with DNA and Suzanne Vega.
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7: Moderate traffic volumes across the Anchorage Bowl as folks try to escape for a three-day weekend. No incidents or accidents. Don't forget our firefighters are out raising money for MDA and filling the boots at different intersections across Anchorage like Boniface and DeBar and Diamond and Jewel Lake. That's Time Saver Traffic.
0: Anchorage weather. Time for a look at your weather forecast. fast. Overnight lows tonight down to 53 with cloudy skies overnight. We're looking at some partly cloudy skies tomorrow with a high of 64, then back to rain showers for the rest of Labor Day weekend with highs in the upper 50s to low 60s. 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
1: See, this is our time to dance. It is our way of celebrating life. It's the way it's always been. That's the way it should be now.

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7: The more we learn about Dan Sullivan, the worse it gets. 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Sullivan sided with the trawl fleet, gutting protections for small boat fishermen, and refusing to back efforts to limit bycatch. So it's no surprise that he got hundreds of thousands of dollars from big factory trawlers, the same Seattle executives destroying Alaska fisheries. Now we know that Sullivan was even invested in a foreign farmed salmon company, the biggest competitor to Alaska wild salmon in the world. When he sold the stock off, Sullivan made thousands of dollars for himself. And then he broke Congress's insider trading law, hiding the trade for months. Dan Sullivan keeps working for himself, and it costs Alaska way too much.
8: I'm Mary Piltola. I'm running for U.S. Senate, and I approve this message.
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11: Anchorage Weather. Sunny skies, expect rain showers this evening. Low drops down to 53. Rain is likely tomorrow morning, but cloudy skies will gradually become mostly sunny with a high at around 63 for Saturday. Sunday, a chance of rain after 10 a.m., mostly cloudy with a high at 61. We are your station for Alaska's greatest hits.

0: 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We know what we're talking about. 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

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Oh, halfway there. Two bad outfits. Do you really want to hurt me? And crazy dancing all weekend long. 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

0: Why are you here?
1: Why am I here? 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
0: "Ow! 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
2: 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You've heard me talk about that for years. As far as things that I want to be kept safe and kept up to speed on, my vehicles are right there at the top of the list, you know, just below my wife and daughter. 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And Danielle, what sort of messages should I expect from a connected car module?
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Don't bring everybody down like this. 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
1: 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The only company that offers that is Guardian Security. 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Big difference between hearing just a random whistle that at this point doesn't even turn my head versus hearing a local voice, someone who is watching actively what's going on that camera system, right?
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5: 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It's not just my home and my family that they're keeping safe, but one of the most important things to me, my car. 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As far as things that I want to be kept safe and kept up to speed on, my vehicles are right there at the top of the list, you know, just below my wife and daughter. 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